let's get the party started. See you at the bar, you was hardly talking. That's when I knew that your heart was scarring. Friends to lovers need a part to star in. Like, wait, babe, let me

Man, I ain't never had this happen before. 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
1: Yo, Fernando, for what a fair none. Mr. Good Vibes only.
2: Yes, yes, Phonix.
1: We morgen.
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0: Lil Kleine, Jordan Fraser met Fashion Week.
1: Yo, Fernando, for Waka Fair, man, Mr. Good Fest, Oh, Lee.
2: Yes, yes, for niks. Goedemorgen.
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0: the sound.
1: 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See you at the bar, you was hardly talking. That's when I knew that your heart was scarring. Friends to lovers need a part to star in. Like, wait, babe,

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Go and party with your friends, everything is on me.

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Friends to lovers need a part to star in. 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

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Go and party with your friends, everything is on me.

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I don't give girl flowers, I'll give you good wood though. If you want me all for yourself, then darling, you probably should go. There's no way I'ma stand in the rain. I can still make you say my name, say my name, say my name. Life about me might drive you insane.